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1: 33, go ahead.
0: Near the 530 block of Hoffman. Caller advisor, someone shooting off firearms in the area, two doors down. It's rapid fire. They heard 20 shots, and none of it hit anything.
1: 33, clear.
0: From 19. Nine Paul 52, stacking squad traffic procedures.
1: Sure,
0: 2019.

0: State Paul 34, hang up 10112, State Route 132.
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0: To Lincoln 32, did you have traffic?
1: I'll be out in front of 1056. You fly 5 points. Right.
0: Go ahead.
1: Yes, I'm unloading some equipment. I'll be assisting traffic.
0: You're clear on scene 2022.

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0: 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Take him off the door.
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1: 33, go ahead.
2: 9 Paul 52.
0: Caller advisor arguing about kicking out an employee that lives there. No weapons, still getting further.
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0: 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I think one of the Baker units was going to respond out with us.
1: You're clear, 9 Paul 52, are you clear direct?
2: 9 Paul 52, clear direct.
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0: Eunice responding to Lundy Whitaker, advise the person arguing ripped the phone out of the caller's hands. They were able to get it back.
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2: 9452, stop.
0: 9452, go ahead.
2: Yeah, 71 northbound, 38, with California 9, William Mary Robert 243.

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0: 8033, 2 Baker 21. Information. Advise the employees are Desmond and Deborah. They were arguing in the background. They're now separated.
3: 33 clear.
1: 2 Baker 21, more clear.
0: 2054.

0: 8:33 to Baker 21. They're advising Deborah left with the children in a gray Mercedes. As there's four children and Deborah's husband in the home as well. Started over trying to fire and kick out the caller. She's 6 months pregnant with nowhere to go.
1: Thank you, clear.
0: Clear 29, 9:52, safety check.
1: Not all 52, I'm okay. C2, District 9 can start up here. Give me a backup.
0: Spirit 3,
1: Paul 39.
0: Spirit 39.
1: Right.
0: 9:52 is requesting you respond out to his stop. He's at the 38-mile marker on 71 northbound.
1: You can respond.
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0: 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Flat traffic for a fall, 102 Villa Point.
1: 31, clear.
0: Clear 21, 29.

0: 2031, Trust, flat traffic for a fall, 102 Villa Point.
1: 31 clear.
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0: Poll 35, Travis Scott, 1, Shaker.
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0: Patrik här.
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0: I'll have 2 males and 9-12-52 have 1 male en route to our 2-5.
1: Yes, sir, 22-14.
0: Not Paul 52, same traffic.
1: Yeah, correct, 22-14.

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1: 33.
0: They're at the bathroom, white male, skinny, had a walking stick, and he was put on a shirt and walking towards the campground. We're also notifying ODNR.
1: 33, clear.

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0: 2218.
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0: 34.
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1: Yeah, we're working with them.

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1: Yeah, we're working with them.

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1: Hey, Paul 31.
0: Can you guys hear me? 9 Paul 52, traffic stop. Are we taking 2 males in Butler County?
1: Here, Clarence, Butler County, 2 males, 2246.

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0: 52.
1: Showing off from the Sheriff's Office here in London to Butler County Sheriff's Office. Who's on now?
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0: hold your turn.
1: What was that? Was Paul 35?
0: Yep, one male, female, two in Rock County.
1: You're clear about 2250. 2 Adam 12, safety check.
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1: Very good.
0: This is the unknown nature, Carmody Park, 7551 Marks of Holland. Who do you want me to send it to?
1: You see a car walk on you.
0: Carl was on the suspicious park drive.
1: Very quick. Just send it to me, friend.
0: Okay.
1: Sir, you can also send it to, I believe it's APOL 47. He's helping on the website. Paul 47.
0: So you're under nature, 7551 Marks of Holland at Carmody Park.
1: Sorry.
0: 2255.

0: April 30, you can clear all my public service on here if you want.
1: I'm sorry, copy clear off the phone call. What was the last?
0: I'm here at our office. I'll talk to her first.

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1: 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Thank you.
0: You're welcome. 2258.

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0: 731 of False Meadow Crossing, permit 111.
1: Yeah, 31 here, sir.
0: 2325.

0: April 39, April 34, domestic 220 Sycamore Lane, apartment 81.
1: Okay. 34.
0: It could also be apartment 32. They can hear screaming coming from the residence. Another neighbor says that he thought he may have heard a gunshot.
1: 39 North.
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1: That's it.

0: April 39, April 34. Another resident is also outside with a gun, James Osman, green t-shirt.
1: Turn out clear. See if you can get him out of go back inside.

0: Nepal 3. Nepal 10.
1: Hey, Paul 10. I'm en route to that teleporting call.
0: Okay, if there is, make sure you're aware. 33, I copy. Same traffic, 01.

0: units responding to the domestic in South Lebanon. 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
1: Okay.

0: Sorry, not right there, yeah.
1: One County Health Research, City of Colorado, right in the area, 02.

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1: On scene, yes, sir.
0: Thirty-four, same traffic.
1: 34 and 14, same traffic, 04.

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0: were you clear of the force signature?
2: I'm clear.

0: 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Thank you.
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1: You're clear.

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1: correct. EMS 46, scene is secure. You guys can respond in.

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0: 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Vehicle 39 standby, fueling a 13, time of stop 018. 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Vehicle 39, go ahead.
1: I missed that. Yeah, did you have a fire department responding every day?
0: You're clear. They should be there. I told them that it seems quicker.

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0: Anthony Hamburger, 906-295-8631, 906-295-8631, reference 414 Deer Pass Drive. 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

0: Utah 14, traffic crash, Gilmore East, Mason, Laramie Grove.
1: 14.
0: White 2012 Ford Fusion, no injuries.
1: 14, clear.
0: 042.
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0: April 10.
2: Come on, make more move.
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1: 2012.
2: 2011.
0: We're trying to get further. It's a text to 911 advising an Uber and a dark gray Toyota RAV4. The intended drop off is in Miamisburg. We're trying to figure out why they stopped.
2: 11 is clear.
1: 12 is clear.
0: Those units clear at 044.

0: since you were 11, since you were 12, they haven't responded to your text back yet.
1: Since you were 12, that's fair.
2: 11, please.
0: 0.5.

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1: Both units in the area, 046.

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0: Yeah, 45 for both units at 048.

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0: We're on scene. We have a vehicle versus the building. Heavy damage to the vehicle. The driver's not trapped. We're assessing the building for structural damage and packaging the papers at this time.

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0: Complainant's doorbell's gone off 4 times. Possibly a male sitting on the porch holding a light. I believe it's possibly a neighbor elderly male.
1: 12 clear responding.
0: Twelve, you're responding at 126.

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1: We're okay. We're getting ready to clear out.
0: 6 okay, 133.

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1: Correction, West Mason Road, Milgrove.
0: In the area 215. It's going to be a Chevy Equinox, possible OD, male can't stay conscious, he's leaving DOT advice towards Kings Island.
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0: Hey, Paul Townley, making a traffic stop on that registration.
1: Yes, sir, where are you at?
0: In a parking lot here off of Kingsview Drive at Ventix.
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0: 2012, 2011, suspicious person, 164 Rippling Brook. 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
1: 11, sir. 12,
0: thank you, 24.
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0: 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I'll put the mileage in the call.
1: You clear? 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

I'm seeing at 427. 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
2: T-Zebra 12.
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0: 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Bye-bye.

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1: 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I call him, mark me available.
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0: 2011, squad traffic for a fall, 473 McCrea Boulevard.
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0: 911 hanging up from the Rising Cell Tower, Wilmington Road. This is disconnected, though.
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0: 718.

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0: Welcome to Boulevard Command.
1: Command, go ahead.
0: Just FYI, crews are investigating. We attempted a reset unsuccessful, so you might be getting additional alarms. Just FYI.
1: Air crews on 39.

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0: OSP is on scene with a 2004 Chevy truck, disabled on Central, they're requesting in the unit.
1: 21 clear, you can show me on scene.
0: 742.
2: Hogan's command.
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3: Hogan's command, go ahead.
0: You're also on scene, 747.
2: Just got a call from the alarm company. They advise the Kielder's responding out, ETA 40.
3: You're clear. 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
2: They didn't advise. I can call back and ask.
3: If you could, that would be great. Or we need to give them a call. You can just put it in the comments and I'll give them a call. Thank you.
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0: 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We have attempted call back twice. It's voicemail.
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0: 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Unable to reset the alarm. Faulty smoke detector. 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
3: 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It's just verbal. 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

0: April 22, April 24. The daughter's boyfriend is also there. His name's Dominic Druk. As I said, Dominic and Serena were outside, and then Dominic came back inside to ask if they could talk. No weapons. She wants them to leave, and they are leaving to go to work now, and they're already late. So the complaint wants to cancel.
1: 22, clear. We're going to continue anyway.
0: Continuing at 8:12.

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0: You can put all units available from that fire alarm. The key holder should be put in the system on test.
1: 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All the air freight units available from Wilkins at 8th Lift.

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3: Inspector 56 responding, 822.

0: 2 Henry 30, squad traffic for abdominal pain, 470 East South Street.
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0: 4 Baker 10 is requesting a deputy to respond to 8072 Mount Holly Road, reference an animal complaint routine.
1: You're clear. I'm going to be on this for a little while. It's going to be an extended ETA.
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1: Four paper 10.

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1: 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Paul 55, you clear?
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0: 855. Meet the dog wardens at the original address, the 7964 Mount Holly. The subject that needed trespassed has left.
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0: 3858.

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0: Beyond
1: G57.
0: East Middle at Mountain Park with two juveniles on a sphere. Go ahead.
1: The caller advised there's a HVAC repairman on the roof that's been up there for about 30 minutes, and they stated that they smelled the gas before he went up on the roof.
0: Okay, that's clear.
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1: 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April 55.
0: You can put me at 8072.
1: Here, quick. It's William 20, safety chair.
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0: 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King Robert Union, 1573.

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0: The Ohio license plate is going to be King Robert Union 1571.
1: That's current on a gray 2025 Tesla out of Washington Township.
2: Medic 51, EMF 51, en route to UC Westchester.
3: Northern route to UC Westchester, 955.

0: 2021, traffic stop.
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1: 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They're on hole number 18. He was transported to Bethesda North.

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1: 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It's current on a gray 25 Kia out of Springboro.
0: Okay, you're changing my location now to North Main Market now.

0: Medic 77, EMS 76. The complaint advised that he's hole 18. It's close to the clubhouse, sitting at the first tee.
1: Yes, clear.
0: Christian 21.

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0: Be out with a blue SUV. It's going to be at the cell phone tower right off of 71 at 123. I'll give you a registration in a minute.
1: Clark, how the vehicle 1034.

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0: 4415 Talent Road, give me 45.
1: 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Airport 25, 4415, what was the street?

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0: 10:45.

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0: .9.
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0: call 22. Squad's en route to 10822 Ellsroth Road for a male that received an injury while he was at Kroger's.
1: 22, I'm clear.

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1: EMS 51 medic 51 safety check.
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0: Still confined at that address.
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0: Burglary past lot 74, complainant to the leasing office, reference a Daniel Klaus that was trespassed as he broke into the trailer two nights ago and stole wiring.
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0: Medic 53 will be handling that call. 52 is a vector.
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0: They are responding as well.
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0: Here, sir.

April 29, noise disturbance at 2155 South East Route 42. Servants of barking dogs at that address. Ongoing issue in the complainant, Janice Shedd, wants to see you at 2179 South 42. Okay. South 20.

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0: Show me a far in Remington with Ohio. King Victor Young, 6855.
1: Have you marked out there at 12:30? Plate is expired. No one's on a gray 2024 Nissan four-door out of Kettering.

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0: 23. Shimmy now, 10 Remick Boulevard, with Ohio Plate, 604, Zebra Henry Lincoln.
1: Have you out there? 1240. The plate information is returning. Current 01 2015 dark green infinity out of Middletown.

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0: I'll say Paul 25, Upper Market and 741. Two sedans and a van head-on crash. And no injuries.

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0: Show me in front of 40 Rimmett Boulevard on Criminal Damage.
1: 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Do you need a second unit? Did you have 22, you need another unit?

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1: 21 affirmative.
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1: Prison here, Tower 4.
2: Affirmative. 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
1: It's not active. It's probably damaged from a lawnmower. Break for a plate and traffic call, please.
2: Did you need a second unit then?
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2: 2 Zebra 21, you can disregard. 2 Zebra 23, go ahead with your plate.
1: John Edward Sam, 7379.
2: Okay, your plate is returning. Current 01-2019 white Chevy truck out of Dayton.

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0: 045. To Zebra 21 EMS traffic for a fall at Tapestry Senior Living, 8683 Clear Creek Franklin, Unit 253.
2: 21 clear.
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1: Thank you.

0: Thanks, everyone. Communications. I'll be responding on that call.
1: Lieutenant, everyone responding at 1302. It's for staff at Otterbein. Advice the residents involved in a crash. Thanks, you checked out.

0: Medic 33 is on the scene of a three vehicle accident. Minor damage. We'll be checking for injury.
1: Medic 33 on the scene. Three vehicles, minor damage, out checking injuries. 13 and 3.

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1: April 25.
0: Did you have traffic?
1: Inquiry done.

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1: Battalion 31.
0: Battalion 31 will be available. Clear the scenes. Medic 33 and Infantry 33 are still on the scenes.
1: 1309.

0: Paul 22.
1: Hey, Paul 22.
0: Can you let Middletown know or OSP that they have it looks like a tree trimming truck that's almost on its side in a ditch with about 15 to 20 workers outside trying to jack it up with a bottle jack? Right.
1: Okay.
0: It doesn't appear that anybody's injured, but it's definitely causing a traffic issue. There's no tow truck here.
1: Where's it at?
0: It would be on the north side of 122 at the south exit onto 122, if that makes sense.

0: TV River 21, EMS traffic test painted tapestry room 216.
1: 21 clear.
0: 1315. April 29, April 24, trespassing at Southeast 120 North Main.
2: 29.
3: April 24.
0: Miss Stephanie Sizemore in the bathroom. She's been trespassed from there, won't leave. Another male that's homeless with no shirt sitting on the front table also won't leave. Stephanie's wearing a gray shirt, light jeans, and a hat. And a caller lives next door. Now she's currently at the front desk.
3: April 24, clear.
0: April 29, also a second notification to you.
1: Point
0: 13, 16.

0: April 29, April 24, complaint, there's a phone call, when you clear.
1: Complaint, I repeat.
0: The complaint wants a phone call after you leave.
1: I'm talking to them now.
0: Okay.

0: 220, departing flight.
1: 2020.
0: New R McDonald's with T-Hickory Henry, 7573.
1: I'm sorry, that's kind of loud. Can you repeat the first set, please?
0: T-Hickory Henry, 7573.

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I believe I caught it correctly. It's current still on 2019 black Chevy out of Myersburg.

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0: 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I work here off Broadway and Main.
1: 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Where was it at?
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0: I'll be on 48 near 22 with King George Robert 6119.

have you signed out there at 13 at 41. The airplane information is returning Kurt Nolan, 2010 silver Honda out of Navarre, Ohio.

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0: I'll be in the lot of 1000 Columbus Avenue in Lebanon. King, Union King, 5700.
1: I'm sorry, what was that plate again?

April 29 and no one hang up. Phase 1 from the tower of 3068 Bunnell Road. It's from a disconnected cell.

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0: A male in dark gray pants, black t-shirt, and dark gray hat, backwards, leaning against... Looks like he's on his phone, but does not have anything else with him. Unknown how long he's been there.
1: April 24, clear. Call 22, clear.
0: Okay, this car 1419.

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1: Good.
0: A dark gray, a male with dark gray pants, black t-shirt, gray hat, backwards, leaning against something. Looks like he's on the phone, but doesn't have anything else with him. Unknown how long he's been there.
1: Okay.
0: 1420.
1: April 20.
0: April 20, go ahead.
1: You can cancel the other units. Probably go with 24.
0: You're clear. 2249, were you clear?
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1: Go ahead.
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1: Portion 29.
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2: 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Do they need a second or just notifying?
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0: NDC states that they're on the trail close to the Aquatic Center. Are they able to see the Aquatic Center from their location?
1: Yeah,

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0: You guys, you just ran from over there near the stream center directly west of their location.

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2: Male is Joshua Butler. They're with girlfriend Kayla Hall. Male has history of domestic violence. Male is attending the league now. Caller is third party. He's taken the female's phone and threatened to kill her if she called police. They have a code text that he just sent to the caller. Joshua, 28-year-old male. Date of birth, 10/22/98.
0: Communications from Medic 51. Do we have a description of the patient?
3: Paul, 32 clear.
2: 32 clear. 22, were you clear?
4: Stand by. Paul, 22, unclear.
2: Both units clear, 1539.
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2: 2-0-32, 2-0-31. A suspicious person has a hand in 25 Greenwood Lane.
6: 31, double road.
2: Young black males going through vehicles overnight and complainant has footage.
6: Go on, signal unit.
2: 31, signal unit. 32, were you clear? Engine 31, were you clear? Correction, 32, were you clear?
5: Engine 19.
1: Fine.

0: young black males going through vehicles overnight and compliant house footage.
1: Going single unit.
0: 31 single unit. 32, were you clear? Excuse me, 31, were you clear? Correction, 32, were you clear?
2: 32, I am clear, thank you.
0: That's 1541.

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2: Able 23.
3: Vehicle description, a Dodge Journey, white in color. 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
4: Paul 22, I'm clear, Brick.
3: Good.
4: Did they confirm that he did leave already?

0: Attention all Warren County North units. Warren County North is now restricted. 869, declaring an emergency.
1: 869, negative out.
2: Water 52.
0: You're clear. Water 52. Attention all Warren County North units. Warren County North.
2: You touch water 52 and ATV 51 to the Pine Hill Run. 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
3: Yes, there's 1543.
0: April 22.
4: Fall 22.
0: Mail left at time of call.
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0: Take the domestic off 22. And use mine Paul 53. Back again.
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0: April 32, 9 Paul 53. Jane Ellen is working. She works from home and her son is in the residence with her and it's an infant.
1: Thank you, Chris.
0: Clear. Description of the male is Joshua, white male, 5'10", 190 pounds, black hair, tattoos on hands and arms. There is a protection order in place. Caller did not have the male's phone number, but does have the female's number in the call. The female is no longer answering the complainant's text messages.

0: 9 Paul 53, were you clear?
1: Yep.
0: 1548.

0: St. Paul 24, a traffic crash, ECS Route 22 in Pinecrest Drive.
1: Paul 24.
0: A dump truck rear-ended a car, no injuries on Route 22. Vehicles are blocking traffic.
1: Clear.
0: 1549.
1: G71. That was a vehicle accident at 22 and Pinecrest Drive. Two vehicles have been dispatched by units. This unit is not involved.
2: Yeah, we've gotten a couple calls on it. We do have PD responding as well.

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1: Be advised, we have one lane shut down on 22 at this time.
0: We are part of one lane shut down on 22 at 1552.

0: April 24th.
1: April 24, go ahead.
0: Can you put the scratch on April 34? He's aware.
1: You're clear of touching April 34 at 1555.
0: Two Baker 21.
1: Two Baker 21, go ahead.
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0: You're clear. One complaining of neck pain. That's a 257.

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1: Can you start a squad to the parking lot of the sheriff's office? We'll be out front with a female. She's having a panic attack. She'll be in a white Lexus SUV.
0: You're clear.

0: 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You can show me on the scene with April 22nd. 45.
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1: 34.
0: Caller advised her mother is missing, Julie King Abshire. Date of birth 04/26/1981. She hasn't seen her in months. She's been downtown in Cincinnati lately. No vehicle. Advised she's a drug addict and has a cell phone.
1: Sorry, 4 clear.
0: That's 1610.

0: 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Q Baker 21, safety check.
1: 34.
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0: St. Paul 22 back available at 1617. St. Paul 34, Q Baker 21, safety check.
1: Perfect. Thank you, Michael.
3: Q-Baker
0: 21,
3: 45 for both, please.
0: Q-Baker 21, you're clear, 45 for both, 1617. Last 8 was traffic, go ahead.
1: 9, Paul 53. Yeah, suspect tag, from the Ohio King, Paul Williams, 9755, KBW 9755.

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0: Is District 5-1 anything?
1: Negative.
0: Send us to 5.
1: You're clear. 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
0: 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Two Zebra 31, a 911 hang up 5 Wilbur Lane.

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0: Road.
2: Responding, 1375.
0: A red Ford Taurus swerving aggressively, plate King William Sam 7927. It's westbound on Hamilton.
2: Yeah, 31 clear. I will be able to catch that. Can you transfer them on route?
0: You're clear. At 1656.

0: Lincoln 31, fire traffic for an outdoor fire, 7853, Country Brook Port.
1: 2 Lincoln 31.
0: 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It's a large fire, debris and brush, blowing smoke and ash everywhere.
1: 31, you're clear.
0: That's 1857.

0: Naples 31 on traffic at Sense, State Route 63 and North State Route 741.
1: I'm clear on it.
0: 1658.
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1: Ceiling 33, go ahead.
0: C-7031's calling. He's worried. We'll be responding.
1: You're clear. It's 1701.

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1: 9-12-53, go ahead.
0: Okay, this is Fisher's vehicle. Call for us. I put myself in 32 on it. West Caesars Creek State Park. Tag's going to be King, Paul, or William, 9755, Bert.
1: Go ahead.
0: It's going to be a suspect from our earlier TV. Vehicle's unoccupied. We're going to attempt to locate him somewhere here around the beach.

0: not all but if you all at ODNR, if they're here on the park, they can come here. If they're out and about, they don't need to head over to the park.
1: Thank you for your prayer. Can you re-advise on the plate?
0: So I have King Paul William 9755.

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0: 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Coming on scene, 45, please.
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3: Yeah, they can just hit the cut. Never good.
0: You're clear. They were also advised of that. It's 1711.

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1: go ahead.
0: Can I have 1 male signal 2 in route target?
1: 1 male signal 2 in route to the jail is 1712.

0: Yeah, from 90.
1: Captain 19.
0: You show all Franklin Township units released from area coverage at City of Franklin. In course.
1: Seventeen, thirteen.

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1: 31.
0: That returns current to a black 2025 Rogue Nissan truck out of Tulsa, Oklahoma. 1734. April 34, 911 hang up, 8586 Mara Woodville Road.
2: Thirty-four, clear.
0: 1734.

0: Paul 34, stacking squad traffic for back pain. 8572, Morrow Woodville Road.
1: 34, go ahead.
0: Male was brought home 3 to 4 hours ago for a blocked kidney. Stent was placed. He's in horrible pain and can't urinate. He also vomited twice.

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1: You're clear responding to the squad traffic for back pain. Stacking the 911 hangout to 1736.
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0: 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Call major change to squad traffic for hemorrhage.
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1: I just sent it to you.
0: Clear, thanks.
1: You're welcome.
0: 2-0-30, traffic stop.
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0: Sorry, it's a phone call.
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0: 18-22, 2-0-30, safety check.
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0: 45-18-22.

0: 8 Paul 32, 9 Paul 53, multi-signing mutual aid for OSP for mental disorder at the I-71 northbound rest area. One OSP unit on scene. They would like other units to respond with him. Reference an Ethan, correction, an Ethan Wilhelm, and a maroon Subaru John Adam 8557. The suicidal male, unknown if he has any weapons. He's threatening to go to Hocking Hills to hang himself. He's also a Butler County deputy, hearing voices, and has schizophrenia, but will be refusing any of those comments.
1: 9 Paul 53.
0: Both cleared
2: 18:23. Paul 30, you can send it to me. Does he need
0: this ER? Paul 30, you're clear. Sam, I'll check on how they want you to respond.
2: Paul 49 is asking me that as well, since they're still clear tied up.
0: Okay.

0: APOL 30, APOL 49. Routine response. OSC sergeant's on scene now. He seems to be calm.
1: Third, I'm clear.
2: 49, I'm clear.
0: Both cleared, 1825.

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1: Okay. 34.
0: Parties are separated. The caller is parked at Corwin Church, a red Chevy Cobalt, refusing medical. She just left the residence because she had to push the male half away because he was trying to pull her into the house.
1: Responding. 32 clear.
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0: A+30, 40+30. 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It's a light brown Dodge Ram registered to him. Tonight he was holding her down and grabbing at her arms when she was there and had her by the wrist.
1: Clear.
0: 3836.

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1: Yeah, that's fine.
0: Here, please.

0: Hey, Paul Farina. Paul Farina. Can we cancel the bolo for that individual?
1: Farina.
0: Here, quick.

0: Yeah, Paul 53.
1: Okay.
0: Robin, sorry, and Fast Creek, male in custody.
1: Male in custody, 1853.

0: April 34, stacking of past burglary, ranch apartments, number 2. 5217 U.S. Route 22, apartment AF.
1: 34.
0: The complainant was in apartment B, heard noises and looked inside the apartment and saw the door was open. Just saw a subject run from the apartment, Justin Harrison. Subject's no longer there and doesn't believe he took anything.
1: Clear
0: at 1854.
2: April 34th,
1: Baker,
2: you
1: check on this?
0: 34, is that I believe that was your other unit. So Baker 21, are you able to check on ranch apartments?
1: Baker 21, I'm clear. You can send us any. Show me responding.
0: So Baker 21, responding 1855. Baker 21, the suspect Justin Harrison left in a blue Ford Focus about 5 minutes ago.
1: Direction wrong, clear.
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1: 34,
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1: Kingtown advising, you can cancel the response.
0: That's clear. We're approaching Kingtown now. We'll continue for a report.
1: Clear. Continue for a report, 1960.

0: down very soon.
1: Okay.
0: We're going to be out within mail to North Southern Crossing on Little Carlisle Break.
1: Good.
0: Information. He's going to be south of Little Carlisle, I believe it's Franklin's jurisdiction. Can you contact him and see if they can have a unit response?
1: Here, quick.

0: 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Car traffic and electrical hazard at Daycraft 727 Dayton, Oxford.
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0: Clear 1920.

0: 220, 31 squad traffic for an unconscious subject in Clear Creek Park.
1: 31.
0: Squad white male slumped over behind the wheel. It's a silver Dodge Challenger or Charger parked near the red barn.
1: Air route.
0: Responding 1921.

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1: Good.
0: The caller's advising the son destroyed everything she owns. He's no longer there. It occurred 30 minutes ago, and he pushed the complaint but is refusing medical.
1: Okay.
2: Brush 11.
0: Brush there, 1922.
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0: Can you confirm
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2: And you can also send
0: a paper
2: back there.
0: We asked him a name and a phone number. He said he would rather not do that and disconnect with us.
3: Fantastic. Thank you.
0: You're welcome.

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1: Sorry about that. I'll respond to the unconscious of the emergency to get further.
2: Zebra 30 responding emergency in 1923.
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2: Two Baker 21, you're clear.
3: April 50, sir. April 49 to him. I'll be right as well.
2: You're clear. April 49.
3: I'm clear.
2: Paul 21, correction. To Baker 21, do you want to channel?
4: No, I don't need to know. Just send me another good case.
2: Okay. You got two coming to you.
4: Okay, thank you.
2: Do you want them routine or ER?
4: Take a second. That'd be great.
2: Okay. Paul 49, Paul 50, step it up.
3: 34 ER.
2: 49 ER.
3: 50, I'm ER, Bert.
2: ER, good.
3: The suspect in Baker Unit's burglary is going to be the same one from the domestic on Snook in South London.
2: Okay. To Baker 21, you clear direct on that?
4: I'm clear on it.

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2: CG for 30.
1: CG for 30. That's quick.
2: Apparently the male is out of the vehicle or speaking to him now. CG for 30. Right for the registration.
1: CG for 30, you're clear, go.
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2: Responding 1928. 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
2: 45, 1928.

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2: I'll be there in less than a minute.

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2: I am going to have a piece of the line touching another part, causing that noise. If you can go ahead and start Duke out here, just take a peek at it. Break for pull number.
1: Go ahead.
2: Pull number 80 is 44. Engine 20, go ahead.
1: You can cancel for Butler County.
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1: 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Attention all North Units. Farming North is now restricted in 1934.

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0: Is it still sparking or harping?
1: It's not actively doing either one. 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
0: Information, we're inside Unit D, currently fighting one.
1: Inside Unit D, fighting one.
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0: Okay.
2: Call 30, I'll be calling 34.
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0: Bonnell Hill and Horse Farm just south on 587, Zebra Queen Lincoln.

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